0: Rock Antenne Hamburg.
1: During the few moments that we have left, we want to talk right down to earth in a language that everybody here can easily understand.

0: 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Break me down, but I still won't shatter.
1: 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Never tell. Other side.

truth, so let's talk about it. You know the truth, so let's talk about it. I'm so confused, so let's talk about it. So what you wanna?

Rock Antenne Hamburg. Neueinsteiger. Rock Antenne Hamburg Playlist Update. Papa Roach. 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